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0: Healing in Lolil.
2: 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Someone in your way, you would take a hello. 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
2: 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Na Flora Toy, na Nora Toy, na Vitora Nhlongo, na Mkhavela, aswihlobeni. Epa hinkwavo lavantu akwa ngisiti va radio leli, ku radio leli epa, e radio la mahungu, radio la unanga.
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3: I'm cold. I'm cold. I'm cold. I'm cold. I'm cold. I'm cold. I'm cold. I'm cold. I'm cold. I'm cold. I'm cold. I'm cold. I'm cold. I'm cold. I'm cold. I'm cold. I'm cold. I'm cold. I'm cold. I'm cold. I'm cold. I'm cold. I'm cold. I'm cold. I'm cold. I'm cold. I'm cold. I'm cold. I'm cold. I'm cold. I'm cold. I'm cold. I'm cold. I'm cold. I'm cold. I'm cold. I'm cold. I'm cold. I'm cold. I'm cold. I'm cold. I'm cold. I'm cold. I'm cold. I'm cold. I'm cold. I'm cold. I'm cold. I'm cold. I'm cold. I'm cold. I'm cold. I'm cold. I'm cold. I'm cold. I'm cold. I'm cold. I'm cold. I'm cold. 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